0: now gets the Totally 80s secret sound.
1: Is it the Spokey Dokies on my mongoose?
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0: 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A couple of firsts on This Week in Music. This week in 1983, David Bowie had his first American number one hit song in Let's Dance, which was produced by Nile Rodgers.
1: I was staying at his house in Switzerland. Frankly, I was asleep, and he walked into my bedroom and he says, "Nile, darling, I think this is a hit." And I went, "Oh, cool, man, let me hear it." And he starts playing on a folk guitar, 12-string guitar with only 6 strings on it. Ding, ding, ding, ding, ding, ding. And I go, David, what do you call that? Let's Dance.
0: Prince also had his first American top 10 hit this week in 1983. That was Little Red Corvette.
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0: It's Tina Turner, who sadly passed away 3 years ago this week. Here's Tina talking about establishing herself as a solo artist.
9: A lot of it was seeing Anne Margaret Olsen Smith show. She had male dancers and the greatest costumes, and they performed. And she didn't have a record. I thought, well, I can do that. And I wanted to do that. I knew then that I could decide what tempos the song should be when they're still fast, but but it's my tempo. It's everything then was mine. All of the times on stage, I felt I wanted to sing more ballads. I felt at that moment I was going to do whatever I wanted to do. I was thrilled.
0: Of course, the Private Dancer album was the big comeback chart success. Here's the title track from that album. Tina Turner is our feature artist on This Week in Music.

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0: Jonesy and Amanda driving you home this Friday afternoon.
1: Thanks to the Artemis mission recently that went around the moon and came back again, and it ignited our love of space travel, I think. People have become quite cynical and tired about it, but this reignited us into the majesty, the bravery, the science that goes into it. There's a story I've got in front of me here that I'd never heard about. This is something that happened in 2002, and it's a case that's remained one of the most infamous thefts in NASA's history.
0: Right.
1: So in July 2002, a 24-year-old NASA intern called Thad Roberts and two accomplices carried out a late-night break-in at the Johnson Space Center.

0: Hey, it's Jonesy and Amanda driving you home. We straddle many medias in this business.
1: Many medias. The only way we can keep track on what we're doing and what people think about what we're doing is with this woman. Her name

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1: How'd we go this week, Jenna?
2: Yeah, it's been another huge week across the Jonesy and Amanda socials. And it all kicked off with a look back at the 20th anniversary of that unforgettable BBC moment. Yep, when Guy Gomer was mistakenly interviewed live on air instead of a tech journalist who was also named Guy.
3: 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Hello, good morning to you.
4: Good morning.
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0: And a top of 23. It's a chilly start. 5.2. Feels like 3.7. Yes, it is that cold. And the rain is on the way Wednesday. And quite a bit of it, too.
1: I said that last week.
0: It's going to happen this time.
2: Will

0: 6FM, hello. It is Lisa and Russell. It is 7 away from 7. Darryl Braithwaite riding the horses. They do ride them mostly around this time of the morning. Actually, a little bit earlier, don't they?
1: Oh, yes, I'd say even earlier.
0: Yeah. Be perfect morning for it. All the steam
1: always
0: out of the
1: misty
0: nostrils.
1: Yes.
0: Lots of steam out of the nostrils this morning. It's very, very chilly.
1: Yeah.
0: As if it wasn't getting crowded enough in Australian politics, it looks like there is a new political party about to be formed.
1: Do we really need another one? Is there room on the ballot for?
0: I guess we'll just get longer scrolls of paper, won't we?
1: Well, I suggest one in, one out at least.
0: Okay. Well, no, we're just going to add another one to the mix.
1: Is it Screaming Lord, what's his name?
0: Screaming Lord Such or?
1: Yeah, the party, party, party, party.
0: Party, party. It might be.
1: They have some mad ones in the UK. Maybe makes it fun.
0: Maybe we're going to get some mad ones as well. Anyway, who is this new party? Who's going to be a part of it? We'll find out from Celeste next in the update at 7.
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